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0: 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Jetzt. 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
3: 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Die 30

When I came to Spain and I saw people party, I thought to myself, what the fuck, fuck, fuck, fuck, fuck, fuck, fuck, fuck.

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All day, all night, all day.

Sometimes I catch myself thinking maybe there's no such thing as this life or the next. Maybe it's just all one long breath. And every inhale is like a new beginning, and it feels like we're at the beginning. But it feels like we've been here before. But it feels like we've been here before.

0: 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I want every bit of you. I guess I'm selfish.
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till September. Cause music is my best friend. Won't you tell her to water the flowers? I want her to remember. Music is my best friend.